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Only know you love her when you let her go.

0: 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We're bound to break and my hands are tied.
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I get angry, baby, believe me. 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

0: Christmas.
1: Mr. Worldwide to infinity. You know the roof on fire. We go boogie, oogie, oogie, jiggle, wiggle, and dance like the roof on fire. We go drink drinks and take shots until we fall out like the roof on fire. Now, baby, get my booty naked, take off all your clothes and light the roof on fire. Tell him, baby, baby, baby, baby, baby, baby, baby, baby, baby, baby, baby, I'm on fire. 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

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And would you save my soul tonight? Would you tremble if I touched your lips? Or would you laugh

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Oh yeah, I'm in too deep. 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

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Sometimes I feel like an accident. 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

Yeah. 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Demons of the night, they came alive and tried to slay us. Was I was in my boxes playing COD in San Andreas. I think I owe it all to mommy's prayers. I remember in December when they never tried to play us. And trying to hit the charts without the radio was chaos. Then mommy sat me down and told me they could never stray us. A chart that was cause of mommy's prayers. Yeah.

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I don't know how it worked, but all I knew was we was way up. I'm guessing it was cause of mommy's prayers. I've been stabbed bare times, but they couldn't seem to chaos. Had a brother in the news, yeah, I see how they portray us. 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
2: This
1: is Saturday, no one is Saturday.
0: This is Saturday, no one is Saturday.
1: This
0: is Saturday, no
1: one is Saturday. This is
0: Saturday,
1: no one is Saturday. This is Saturday,
0: Sammy,
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0: Ap,
1: keku.
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1: Tahu, nasok

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